0: 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You could get hooked up with Stubbs to see the show. You and a bud out there at Northern Quest watching them tear up the BECU live stage Rocktober 9th.
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1: It's your man Gonzo, and I've been hanging out here at Circle K. It's the grand opening of their new location here at 3921 East Mount Spokane Park Drive. We're here until 6. You still have some time to stop by, say hi to your man Gonzo, grab some Too Broke to Rock number 54 stubs. I still have a few pairs left. And of course, if you make it here before 6 o'clock, take advantage of the special fueling prices going on until 6. They've got snacks, they've got goodies. Here celebrating the fact that Circle K is out in this area, 3921 East Mount Spokane Park Drive, and they have a car wash attached to the Circle K. So if you need a car wash, if you need some fuel, if you need some snacks, Circle K out here on East Mount Spokane Park Drive is open. 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

0: Foo Fighters on Rock 94 and a half, Spokane's best rock. Hey, don't forget tomorrow's Double Shot Thursday with Godsmack Stubbs up for grabs. We also have some goings-on in the Mosh Pit All-Star VIP program with the Keywords. Yeah, they're back with your shot at Instant Redemption Twin Stacks. Two Knitting Factory shows, you could score Stubbs to both. We got Demon Hunter and Cradle of Filth up for grabs. 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
2: It's your man Gonzo, and I'm checking in for the last time, about to take off. Now, I've been hanging out here at Circle K. Their grand opening happened for their location out here at 3921 East Mount Spokane Park Drive. 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Thanks to Circle K. Their grand opening happened today, and they are here. 3921 East Mount Spokane Park Drive. 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
0: Yep, just one keyword.
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0: That's all it takes to automatically go into the random name generator this Thursday for a shot at Cradle of Filth Stubs, Rocktober 7th, and Demon Hunter Stubs for Rocktober 19th. Both shows at the Knit.
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5: Hi, it's Chris Crocker in the 4 News Now First Alert Weather Center. Mostly clear skies tonight with areas of smoke and overnight low of 58 degrees. Hazy sunshine for Thursday. High temperature up in the mid-80s. We'll be in the mid-80s for Friday as well with hazy sunshine. Windy weather on Saturday.
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0: Congratulations to our final keyword captain of the week, Lisa Fensel. 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
0: 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Both shows at the Knit.
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0: Congratulations to our final keyword captain of the week, Lisa Fensel. 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
0: 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Too Broke to Rock number 54. 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

0: Congratulations to our final keyword captain of the week, Lisa Fensel. 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

0: recognizes these hometown heroes with a donation in their name to their favorite charities. 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
0: Yep, just one keyword.
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0: That's all it takes to automatically go into the random name generator this Thursday for a shot at Cradle of Filth Stubs, Rocktober 7th, and Demon Hunter Stubs for Rocktober 19th. Both shows at the Knit.
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0: Five keywords on Thursday, five shots at the twin stacks. 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

0: Congratulations to our final keyword captain of the week, Lisa Fensel. 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

We are gathered here today in the presence of God, family, and friends to witness and bless the joining together of Jane and John. 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
0: Yep, just one keyword.
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0: That's all it takes to automatically go into the random name generator this Thursday for a shot at Cradle of Filth Stubs, Rocktober 7th, and Demon Hunter Stubs for Rocktober 19th. Both shows at the Knit.
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0: 5:53, Rock 94 and a half, Spokane's live and local rocker. Ah, my headphones are too loud. Oh, turn these down. Jeez Louise. Sorry. I was just thinking to myself while I was listening to Hell Yeah, if Lizzie Hale and Chad Gray got together, and would it be Hell Yeah Storm? No? Okay. Well, it is Double Shot Thursday, or as Neurotic 9 says, I know you're not technically there yet, Trip, but I know it's Double Shot Throwback Instant Redemption Kitchen Sink Day. I know you're probably set for this morning, but it doesn't hurt to ask, right? Yeah, well, yeah. No, it doesn't. We do have keywords today. You forgot that, Neurotic 9. On top of that, we do have double shots of Godsmack today. When you hear one, text in the word Thursday to the Pizza Pipeline Textifying Hotline. 509-744-0945. 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What? You may be right, Neurotic 9. It might be too much. No, it's never too much.
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0: 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Gladys Kravitz says, what's the word for Godsmack today? It's Thursday. Thursday. When you hear Godsmack, fire up. Assume the double shot. And text in Thursday to 509-744-0945. Mosh Pit All Stars. Is this possibly Godsmack?
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0: No, it's not Godsmack, but, well, I know some of you just had to do it. 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I get it. You know, gotta have the Godsmack. 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Make sure it's this radio station, would you please? Yeah, the other radio stations, they get pissed. Yeah, go ahead and do it. I don't care. Win them before you can buy them. Stubbs to Godsmack, October 9th, Northern Quest Resort Casino, the BECU Outdoor Pavilion. Maybe the last outdoor show of the season. October 9th, right? Well, there's this. Everyone knows that New York City has their fair share of rodents, but you're probably not thinking of beavers, right? The New York Post has an article about how New York and New Jersey are supposedly being terrorized by rabid rodents. They've been attacking swimmers and fishermen, and multiple victims have been bit. But before you cancel your summer vacation to Manhattan, relax. It's not a serious concern, they say. City officials, that is. At least not yet. Oh, man. Wildlife experts say rabid beavers are incredibly rare. Even in the Northwest? Only 40 confirmed rabid beavers were reported in New York State between 2002 and 2021. And the beavers aren't typically a major carrier of rabies. But wait a second. Isn't the rabid beaver the state animal of New York? Look it up. I mean, what the?
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0: Yeah, Rock 94.5, Spokane's live and local rocker. Damn it, Tripp's playing Godsmack early. Sorry. Didn't mean to yell in your ear. But he's playing Godsmack early. Yeah, I did. And you guys got it right. You texted in Thursday. One of you texted in bus. That's okay. Thank you, Sandman. But this guy that just scored Stubbs, we haven't heard from in a little while. Man, it has been a while. I'm scrolling through the text. 2024, Eric DeRoofer? Eric DeRoofer, you are going to Godsmack before anybody else even knows they're going to Godsmack. Well, they don't have tickets yet. You do. Congratulations, dude. It's been a long time. Congratulations. Pat on the back. Oh, just blew out somebody's speakers. Yes, you did just miss that. I just played Godsmack, and anytime you hear Godsmack today, text in the word Thursday, T-H-U-R-S-D-A-Y, to the Pizza Pipeline, Textify and Hotline, 509-744-0945, just like Eric DeRoofer did. Way to go. Yeah, I know. Two covers. That was fun. Heather says, North Idaho, Heather. Thank you. I appreciate that. Just trying to get creative, you know, a little creative at least. Eric DeRoofer says, thank you. Great day. It is a great day. Look outside, man.
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0: Throwback Thursday, Rock 94.5 Spokane's live and local rocker, Guns and Roses, Tripster, and the Twice as Much Rock Morning Show. Congratulations to Eric DeRuffer. He is already going to Godsmack. Do you know if you're going to Godsmack yet? He does. I imagine a lot of you want to go to Godsmack. Be listening for those double shots of Godsmack here today. When you hear two from Godsmack, text Thursday. 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It's 509-744-0945. A ton of you texted in. A ton of you. Good job. Good job. Tons of more Godsmack stubs before you can buy them tomorrow, 10 a.m. through Ticketmaster and Ticketwest locations throughout the Northwest. Yes, Godsmack is coming to Spokane. Certainly, they're coming to Rock the Locks, yes, down in Umatilla, but we've got them out at Northern Quest coming up very, very soon. 6:45.
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0: 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Twin Stacks, Instant Redemption Thursday. 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Your early morning quickie thanks to Sounds on Wheels. Thanks to Sounds on Wheels. Just off the Pines I-90 exit at Pines in Indiana, about a block north of the freeway on the right-hand side. 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And then 645 keyword. Here we go. Twin Stacks on the line. Here we go. Deal. Deal. D-E-A-L. Deal is your 645 keyword. Like, lots of good deals. Well, I don't want to use deals because that's not it. It's deal. There was a good deal yesterday at Circle K. There you go. Yeah. They had some kick-ass
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0: Not the words. Okay. Yeah, you know the deal. Rock 94.5, Spokane's live and local rocker, Throwback Thursday, Beastie Boys, Tripster, twice as much rock morning show. Yeah. We've got Instant Redemption with Cradle of Filth and Demon Hunter Stubbs with the 645 keyword. We're going to let the internet catch up just a little bit here, and we'll announce it out of the break. But right now, time to let you know that the Mystiqua Casino Hotel Car Show is coming up Saturday, August 1st. That's this Saturday. Starts at 10 o'clock in the morning. 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That was two weeks ago? Mm-hmm. 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And don't forget, this Saturday out there at Mystiqua, during the car show between noon and 3 o'clock, they're going to do cruising hot seats. Starting at noon, play your favorite games with your Sun Club card for a chance to win $300 and $500 for five different criteria by which you'll be judged, well, with your car or truck.
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3: We're warming up today in Spokane under hazy sunshine. After low 80s yesterday, we'll be in the upper 80s with a few spots getting close to 90 degrees in the Columbia Basin for the afternoon. Looking into Friday and the weekend, we'll be up around 90 degrees for Friday and Saturday. Strong winds on Saturday are going to raise the fire danger significantly.
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0: Disturbed on Double Shot Thursday at Rock 94.5 Spokane's live and local rocker, Webb Slew. When I say that name, what comes up in your mind? Number one, Big Party, right? Some of the fastest sprint boats in the world. Yeah, the North American Sprint Boat Association is coming to town. St. John, Washington, August 29th. You want to go, right? Well, just so happens, Dumbass of the Day is brought to you by Webb Slew. Text in the word JET, J-E-T, right now to the Pizza Pipeline Textifying Hotline, 509-744-0945, and let's get to it.
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0: We've got a pair of JET sprint boat racing action stubs for you. JET, J-E-T. Looks like this person won't be going to the JET sprint boat races. Yeah, confined. Earlier this month, a 27-year-old woman in Connecticut named Cynthia Martinez was charged with murder after she allegedly killed a man in March. Police haven't revealed what the motive may have been, but they believe it was premeditated. Why? Because earlier that day, Cynthia Googled, "Does God forgive murderers?" Huh? It's unclear what answer she found, but apparently it wasn't enough to stop her. Cynthia remains in custody on a $1 million bond. $1 million! She's scheduled to appear in court tomorrow. Dear Google, what kind of sentence will Cynthia get?
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0: Hey, a big shout out to Mosh Pit All-Star VIP Rippin' Travis. He's going to the Jet Sprint Boat Races down in St. John. Webb Slew, August 29th. Our thanks to the Webb family for sponsoring Dumbass of the Day. Travis, you're not a dumbass. It's just a thing they do here. You see how? Okay.

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1: 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Throwback Thursday, a couple from Metallica for you. And it's also Double Shot Thursday with Godsmack. 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

0: Chevelle, Rock 94.5, Spokane's live and local rocker, Double Shot Thursday. No, that's not Godsmack, but nice try. A lot of you want the Godsmack double shots to start firing up. Any second trip, come on. Well, Eric DeRoofer already scored one pair of Godsmack winner before you can buy him stuff, so there you go. And Shenanigans just scored twin stacks of Cradle of Filth and Demon Hunter stubs, stapled together for the 745 keyword. Way to go, Shenanigans. Hope to see you guys out there at Mystiqua's Car Show this weekend. It's going to be Saturday, starting at 10 o'clock in the morning. It'll go through the afternoon, and on top of everything else, they've got cruising hot seats every half hour between noon and 3 inside the casino just because of the car show. Yeah, cool off during that annual car show with cruising hot seats starting at noon on Saturday at Mystiqua. The schedule of events, 10 a.m., the car show officially starts with the food and beer garden opening up. On-site registration is available right then and there. So just, even if you don't sign up online for free, you can bring your car out and they'll get you signed up right then and there. At 11 a.m., the car show voting begins. And by 1:30 in the afternoon, we'll announce the winners at Mystiqua Casino Hotel. Just south of Chewila on Highway 395 North. We'll see you there at 10 a.m.
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2: We're warming up today in Spokane under hazy sunshine. After low 80s yesterday, we'll be in the upper 80s with a few spots getting close to 90 degrees in the Columbia Basin for the afternoon. Looking into Friday and the weekend, we'll be up around 90 degrees for Friday and Saturday. Strong winds on Saturday are going to raise the fire danger significantly.
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0: Linkin Park, Rock 94.5, Double Shot Thursday. Say no more, Tripster. Oh, but do say this.
1: Crack a window and light a match. Here comes the morning dump.
0: Hey, hey, hey, G.A.
2: So, yesterday about this time, we were talking about Rock Out with Your Hawk Out.
0: Yeah.
2: Rock Out with Your Hawk Out, starring me, Mike Hawk.
0: Yes.
2: And, you know, I mentioned that, you know, it was a bit that I had tried to launch a few years ago, but our fearless leader, Terry Garris, didn't like part of it. And then, yesterday, a little later on, I'm hanging out in my backyard, and the phone rings, and I look down, and it's like, it says Terry. So, you know, I know that she, you know, doesn't really like Mike Hawk, so I'm trying to, you know, soften the blow on Mike Hawk. I kind of answered the phone in a kind of a, you know, kiss-ass way. You know, I said, Marconi Award desk, may I help you? Because she's nominated for a National Association of Broadcasters Award for
0: service
2: station manager, legendary station manager of the year.
0: That's so awesome.
2: Yeah, it is, and well-deserved. But, so, you know, I'm thinking, okay, here it comes, you know, it's going to be all about Mike Hawk.
0: Yeah.
2: So I'm ready to defend, you know, Rock Out with Your Hawk Out, starring Mike Hawk. And it wasn't that at all.
0: It was first
2: day Thursday.
0: It was first day Thursday. We're getting ready.
2: Which, yeah, a week from today.
0: A week from today.
2: As we recognize, every month we recognize first responders.
0: Yeah.
2: Those men and women we take for granted, but yet every time we need them, they show up.
0: Yep. Salute to service.
2: You got it, man. So, that was because I thought for sure she was either listening or you had ratted me out.
0: I ain't no rat.
2: Yeah. I ain't no rat, man. Speaking of football, Kansas City Chiefs unveiled drawings of their new stadium.
0: Oh, wow.
2: Yeah, it's going to offer a whole new way of watching Taylor Swift watch a game. Yeah, they're really excited about that.
0: It's still not big enough for their wedding.
2: Oh, man. God, don't get me started on that, dude. Seriously.
0: I know.
2: Okay, so here's something really exciting, I thought anyway. Personal items.
0: Yeah.
2: Belonging to KFC founder Colonel Sanders up for auction.
0: Yeah, we do tricking right.
2: Yeah, and you know what? If you purchase at least three of those items, you also get mashed potatoes and a biscuit.
0: Give me my spork. I'm hungry.
2: Yeah. Yeah, I'm hangry.
0: Hangry.
2: I'm hangry. Hey, do you see where Peter Dinklage is going to play Santa Claus in a new movie?
0: Oh, really?
2: Yeah. And you know, using that logic, it only makes sense that, you know, Wimby, Victor Wimbenyama, will be an elf.
0: Yeah, probably so. The Wimby City.
2: Here's something I know you've been waiting for, man. Macaulay Culkin may star in a new Home Alone movie.
0: It's about time.
2: Yeah, now when he screams into the mirror, it's because he discovered a gray hair. Okay, so data centers, okay?
0: Mm-hmm. Big topic.
2: They're causing a lot of division in the country now.
0: Yep.
2: All of a sudden, people start looking into, you know, the fine print, see what's going on, data centers. Well, Willie Nelson got into the fray.
0: Oh.
2: Oh, yeah. Willie wrote a letter urging all of us Americans to reject data centers.
0: Oh.
2: According to Willie, these data centers will deplete land and resources that could be used for growing marijuana.

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0: I'll be damned if that ain't a double shot of Godsmack on a Double Shot Thursday here at Rock 94.5, Spokane's live and local rocker. And that means win them before you can buy them, Stubbs. Congratulations to Mr. Pfister. Long time no hear. Rob, what are you doing? Say hi to Melissa for us. And have a good time at the show. Joining us on the air here at Spokane's live and local rocker, hi, Danielle.
1: Hello, how are you?
0: Danielle is with Dairy Queen throughout Spokane and Coeur d'Alene, and today is a very special day, especially if you like a blizzard or two.
1: Yeah, today's Miracle Treat Day. A dollar from every blizzard sold goes to our local children's hospital, which for us is down at the Sacred Heart Children's Hospital.
0: Sacred Heart Children's Hospital. Yeah. So every time you buy a blizzard, and we hope you'd buy two or three today,
1: yep,
0: all this money stays local.
1: Yes, it does. It stays local, and we, across the country,
0: yeah,
1: raise about $2 million on this day for all the children's hospitals across the country.
0: Children's Miracle Network coming through again.
1: Yep, always.
0: That is so awesome. You brought me a gift?
1: I did. I brought you a couple of blizzards over there.
0: What flavor we got?
1: We have cotton candy and strawberry angel food cake.
0: And that's a lot of blizzard.
1: It is.
0: I'm just one guy.
1: Well, save one for tomorrow.
0: Yeah, that's a good idea. And you flipped it upside down for me, too.
1: Oh, yeah.
0: That's
1: so always awesome. You gotta.
0: Always. Danielle, thank you so much for coming in today.
1: You're welcome. Thank you so much for telling everybody about how important this day is.
0: This is a very important day. Throughout Spokane and Coeur d'Alene, find a Dairy Queen. Go in, buy a blizzard. $1 from that purchase goes to Children's Miracle Network and Sacred Hearts Children's Hospital,
1: yes,
0: right,
1: sir,
0: here in,
1: yep,
0: Spokane. Thank you so much, Danielle.
1: Yes, thank you.
0: That's awesome.
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go. Green Day, Rock 94 and a half, Spokane's Best Rock, Double Shot Thursday, a little throwback there for you. Anytime you hear Godsmack today, text in the word Thursday, T-H-U-R-S-D-A-Y. What? Not going to win the spelling bee. Okay, well, thank you. Wild Yeti checking in. He will.

0: checking in. He will be back in less than a week. And when he comes back, you got a shot at Shinedown Stubs. They're coming with, from Ashes to New in Coheed and Cambria in, a little more than 2 weeks from now. Just a little more than 2 weeks, because we're heading towards the end of July, and that show is August 14th. So, be listening for the Wild Yeti, Wild Yeti Wednesday. When you hear the Yeti, text in the word wild for a shot at Shinedown Stubs and some meet and grope hookups. There you go, Trip. For From Ashes to New. Yeah, you get to meet From Ashes to New with these hookups on Wild Yeti Wednesday. What?
1: Yeah.
0: Don't forget, we got the Mystiqua Car Show. We're going to tell you about it here in just a few. Stand by.
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0: Jacoby Shaddix and the Who. 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Just in front of it, Johnny Hawkins singing with the Who. The Who? The Who. Okay. Instant Redemption Thursday, Twin Stacks today. We've already got two Mosh Pit All-Star VIPs that have scored Twin Stacks. Filthy Rich scored the 645 Twin Stack with that keyword, and Shenanigans scored at 745 this morning. 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
2: We're warming up today in Spokane under hazy sunshine. After low 80s yesterday, we'll be in the upper 80s with a few spots getting close to 90 degrees in the Columbia Basin for the afternoon. Looking into Friday and the weekend, we'll be up around 90 degrees for Friday and Saturday. Strong winds on Saturday are going to raise the fire danger significantly.
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0: Yep, you heard it right there. 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

0: Pearl Jam, Rock 94.5. Thank you, guys. Hey, I hear they're from Seattle.
1: Really?
0: Yeah, Rock 94.5, Spokane's live and local rocker. Double Shot Thursday, and wouldn't you know, joining us on the couch, none other than Gonzo.
1: Hello, happy Friday.
0: Or is it the Gonzo?
1: It is.
0: I got told by Squirrel the other day, no, it's the Squirrel.
1: You see, that's a good one. I don't know. I mean, I feel like I could claim a PhD of sorts, you know, Dr. Gonzo.
0: Dr. Gonzo. The two words that have never butted up back to back in the entire existence of the English language.
1: No. I'm Dr. Sure. There's, Gonzo. There's more Dr. Gonzos, no. But there's no doctor. I'm the first one.
0: You're looking forward to tonight.
1: Yeah. I got a movie in plan, Moshpit All-Stars.
0: What's going
1: Marvel
0: on?
1: Fans. I got my Marvel tickets for the early screening of the new Spider-Man, Brand New Day.
0: Okay.
1: It technically releases on the 31st, but, you know, movie theaters, they do it a day early.
0: It's a more down-to-earth Spider-Man from what everybody's
1: sure,
0: saying.
1: Sure, yeah. Yeah. All right, didn't hear that ever, but okay. All right. If that's what you're telling me, I'm going to walk in there and believe in it. If they go off-earth one time, I'm going to be mad, though.
0: He's the average guy that walks through the city just flinging webs out of his wrist.
1: It is a little ridiculous. I mean, he was your friendly neighborhood Spider-Man, and now he's jumping universes. It's a whole big thing, Trip. Nerds are freaking out.
0: I could tell. Mm-hmm. All right. Mm-hmm. We've got Godsmack coming up in your show.
1: Oh, wow. Really?
0: Mm-hmm. Okay. I can't exactly tell you when, but it's there.
1: All right. That's cool. That's yep. cool. And text, I got to play it, right?
0: Text in the word Thursday, Mosh Pit All-Stars, for your
1: shot. I don't want to give away these tickets. They're mine.
0: Win them before you can buy them. Godsmack stubs for the October 9th show out at Northern Quest Resort Casino. It may be the last show outside this year, October 9th.
1: Okay.
0: Well, right. I don't know how long they're going to go after this, but they're probably maybe one or two more. But
1: all right. Okay, I will give away the tickets.
0: You will?
1: I will. I was going to take the double shot off the table, keep them for myself, but all right, I'll give them away. That's fine.
0: Well, that's good.
1: That's good. You're welcome, Mosh Pit All-Stars.
0: You are not fired.
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0: Rock 94.5, when we first heard Ronnie James Dio singing with Black Sabbath, you can only imagine what that moment was like when you hear this voice. It's not Ozzy. It's something completely different. This sounds like Rainbow. Yeah, and it was. And one of the best periods of time for Black Sabbath. Would you not agree, Mosh Pit All-Stars? 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

0: Oh, man, those guys are pretty good. Rock 94 and a half. What's their names? Who? Alter Bridge. I'll be darned. I'll have to check them out, man. And that lead vocalist, wow, he's really... Huh? Spokane? Wow. Wow. Just wow. November 27th, Mosh Pit All-Stars. I think the only stubs left are through secondary outlets, and they may be a little expensive. But hey, it's the Fox Theater. What were you thinking? You didn't think that thing was going to sell out? What? Come on. Please. It's on you, man. I hate to say it. We'll do our best here at Spokane's Live and Local Rocker. But man, that thing's tight. That thing's tight. I'm telling you. And we are expecting to have Miles along the line somewhere, whether it's through the phone lines or right here in person in the Rock 94 and a half studios between now and November 27th, Black Friday. We got Two Broke to Rock stubs thanks to all the Mosh Pit All-Stars that came out yesterday up there at the new Circle K, Mount Spokane, Day Road, and Highway 2. We're going to do it again tomorrow. Gonzo, 2 to 5 p.m. He's going to be a customer appreciation day at the Chevron in Chatteroy, just off of Newport Highway once again. Two Broke to Rock, number 54, Stubbs. Yes, yes, yes, your band could open up for Two Broke to Rock, number 54. Those nominations are live until Sunday at midnight. Then on Wednesday, voting begins, and we'll keep you updated, Mosh Pit All-Stars. Trip out, Gonzo in next. Y'all make the best of the rest of your Double Shot Thursday. Good luck with the Godsmack. Good luck with the Instant Redemption Thursday Twin Stacks. If my key card goes click-clack tomorrow morning, woohoo! Another day, another pay. Until then, Mosh Pit All-Stars, trip out.
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2: We're warming up today in Spokane under hazy sunshine. After low 80s yesterday, we'll be in the upper 80s with a few spots getting close to 90 degrees in the Columbia Basin for the afternoon. Looking into Friday and the weekend, we'll be up around 90 degrees for Friday and Saturday. Strong winds on Saturday are going to raise the fire danger significantly.
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0: Playing the most Metallica right here, Ride 94 and a half, Spokane's best rock, especially on Double Shot Thursday. It's your man Gonzo, made it in, ready for one of my favorite days of the week. And it looks like we already have some winners on the board. Double Shot Thursday, we got Godsmack on the line through the Pizza Pipeline Textifying Hotline. When you hear a double shot of Godsmack, text the word Thursday. If you do, you might win Godsmack before you can buy them. It looks like Eric DeRoofer and Mr. Fister got locked in for Godsmack and Dorothy so far. And, of course, with those keywords, it's the redemptions going on. We got Filthy Rich and Shenanigans walking away with a twin stack of Cradle of Filth and Demon Hunter. Well, I can let you know I will have some Godsmack double shots heading your way. And that 1245 keyword is your next chance to lock in a twin stack of stubs for instant redemption Thursday. We got some hookups, Mosh Pit All-Stars. An exciting day getting us to Friday and looking ahead to the weekend. But, I mean, today's going to fly by. We got a lot to do and, of course, some rocking and rolling.
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0: Serving up two from Corn in the Morning. Ride 94 and a half, Spokane's best rock. Well, you know, late morning, so I feel like I can get away with it. Hanging out with your man Gonzo. If you didn't hear, while I was hanging out with Tripp on the couch this morning, I mentioned I am going to see Spider-Man Brand New Day tonight. Me and Jess got our tickets. We're very excited. We've been sitting on these waiting for the day. And my fiance's bringing her mom. It's going to be a fun family event seeing Spider-Man Brand New Day. I am very excited, and I promise, even if, you know, I watch the movie and feel like I can't say anything because it might spoil something, I will avoid any spoilers while I'm hanging out with you, Mosh Pit All-Stars, all right? So tomorrow, no spoilers. I'll just let you know, thumbs up. I won't even let you know that. Let's be honest, I don't want to give anything away. You Marvel fans are diehards, and I know, the spoilers are everywhere. I will not be a source, I promise.
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0: Hey, Mosh Pit All-Stars, get ready to rock with Rock 94 and a half. 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

0: 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Yesterday, had a swag wagon tour stop, saw some mosh pit all-stars, and put Too Broke to Rock number 54 stubs in their hands. They're locked in. September 6th, Kingdom Collapse is headlining. We are in the process of getting those local 945ers nominated. If your band's not up there, make sure you get them nominated before August 2nd. We got another swag wagon tour stop, though, tomorrow. Hanging out at Chevron. It's their customer appreciation day going on. And it's the Chevron off the Newport Highway in Chatteroy. If you go to rock945.com, open up Spokane's best app. You can see the address, pop it in your phone, know where to go. And on Friday, tomorrow, 2 to 5 is when I'm going to be out there. So I'm dipping out a little early to make it out to Chatteroy. And I will have more Too Broke to Rock stubs. So, if you need them, and I know a lot of Mosh Pit All-Stars do. I saw a good amount of you, but that was just the first day we had stubs available. We got to get a lot more of these out if you want to be a Too Broke to Rock number 54. I hope to see you tomorrow out at Chevron off the Newport Highway in Chatteroy.
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0: Throwing it back with some AC/DC, Rod 94.5, Spokane's best rock. All right, so I know you know it's Thursday. It's the last Thursday of July. And I bring it up because first day Thursday. We're heading into August. First day Thursday, we'll be here before you know it. And Rock 94.5, we're going to begin taking nominations August 6th, a week from today, for local and regional first responders. So if you know an EMT, a firefighter, a police officer, a dispatcher, and you want to nominate them, be ready. A week from today, August 6th, nominations open for First Day Thursday. It's a Salute to Service Award, and Rock 94.5 will make a $250 donation to our in our first responder's name to the charity of their choice. 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We'll make sure you are ready to go. Get you all the info if you have someone in mind to nominate. We're almost there. First Day Thursday is on the way.
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0: Route 94 and a half, Spokane's best rock, a double shot of Beartooth, and before that, had some Godsmack. And if you knew that was Godsmack and you texted in the word Thursday, that's the right thing to do because now you are in for a chance to win tickets before you can buy them to Godsmack in Dorothy, October 9th at Northern Quest Resort and Casino. And you will join the list with Eric DeRoofer and Mr. Fister. All right, let's run the random text generator. A lot of Mosh Pit All-Stars in here. All right, let's see who we get. Congratulations to Lee Wee! Lee Wee, nice job. Lee Wee, you are on the board for Godsmack Stubs. Congratulations. Enjoy the show. They are yours. Win them before you can buy them. We still got Godsmack hookups. Still a chance for you to win there. And, of course, we have Twin Stacks. 1245 is your next chance to lock in some stubs. And 1245, it's bringing Cradle of Filth and Demon Hunter your way. 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

0: Double shot of Pantera, around 94.5, Spokane's best rock. And hey, before that, you heard some Shinedown. Just wanted to give you a reminder that there is a pair of Shinedown stubs up for grabs. Stub Day Monday, hanging out with Trip in the Twice as Much Rock Morning Show, Dealer's Choice. There's a pair of Shinedown stubs up for grabs, but there is also a pair of Godsmack stubs up for grabs, Stub Day Monday. And if you're looking for something a little more funny, full of laughs, a pair of John Mulaney tickets as well. If you want to see funny man John Mulaney, Stub Day Monday, giving you a shot at those shows. You just got to be awake, hanging out, and when Trip tells you to, hit send on the word stubs to the Pizza Pipeline Textify and Hotline 509-744-0945. Stub Day Monday, a chance to win.
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0: back with two from Black Sabbath, Rod 94.5, Spokane's best rock. All right, today is Thursday, which means right around the corner at 12:45, I'm going to be throwing a keyword at you. Instant Redemption Thursday is on. Now, if you go to rock945.com, you grab that keyword, you're thrown into the random name generator, and you might be walking away with a twin stack of stubs today. Cradle of Filth and Demon Hunter. Those shows at the Knit, and those are going to be heavy. Put some headbangers on the agenda. So far, Filthy Rich and Shenanigans walking away with the twin stack. But we have another one, 12:45, and then Shanman has two more going out the door. That's right, you got keywords to grab today. Be ready for them, 12:45, right around the corner. Really, when I stop rambling at you and then you hear some commercials, then you'll get the keyword. I just don't know if I want to stop rambling quite yet. I don't know, I'm feeling good. It's the nooner, I've had some lunch, I've got some energy. Okay, I'll be right back to bring you that 12:45 keyword mosh, but All-Stars, I hear you loud and clear.
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0: Two from Disturbed to close out the Nooner. Rod 94 and a half, Spokane's best rock. And I believe, maybe with a little bit more rambling, it has been enough time to where I can run the random name generator from that 1245 keyword and find out which Mosh Pit All-Star VIP member is locking in another twin stack for Cradle of Filth and Demon Hunter. All right, if you grab that 1245 keyword, best of luck to ya. Congratulations to Scallywag. Scallywag, nice job, Scallywag. Not too long ago, signed up to be a Mosh Pit All-Star VIP member. And look at that. It's paid off. Scallywag, you got locked in for Cradle of Filth and Demon Hunter grabbing that 1245 keyword. Congratulations. Enjoy the show. All right, now 345 and 445, those are the next keywords on deck, the last keywords of the day, and instant redemption attached to those as well. So make sure you're hanging out with Shan Man. A couple more Cradle of Filth and Demon Hunter twin stacks going out the door later this afternoon.
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0: Yeah, throwing it back with Guns N' Roses, Rod 94.5, Spokane's best rock. Hanging out with your man Gonzo for just a bit longer. And then tomorrow is Friday. And that's a very exciting day because another chance at 3-day Rock the Locks passes. Rock the Locks Friday is on tomorrow. We will have five more Friday exclusive keywords, and you only need to grab three out of the five keywords tomorrow to have a shot at Rock the Locks 3-day passes. It's that easy. So what you need to get done before then is, if you are not a Mosh Pit All-Star VIP member, text in the letters VIP to 509-744-0945. We'll send you a link over the Pizza Pipeline Textifying hotline. Follow it. Get signed up. It's free, and it doesn't take much time. And it's smart to do it now because there are still a couple twin stacks up for grabs. Instant Redemption Thursday, Shanman has the 345 and the 445 keyword. Gets you good practice. You could get hooked up with a twin stack, and then you're ready to go for Rock the Locks Friday tomorrow. We get another Mosh Pit All-Star VIP member in for Rock the Locks.
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Two from STP, Route 94 and a half, Spokane's best rock, hanging out with your man Gonzo. And if you thought I wouldn't throw another serving of corn at you, well, you were mistaken.

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0: And that's it. I'm closing the door with 7 dust. Rod 94.5, Spokane's best rock. Your man Gonzo out of here, but Shan Man is in this afternoon, getting you through the fender bender and a couple more keywords to grab. Double shots of Godsmack to hear. Keep your ears open. Don't forget you're texting in the word Thursday when you hear some Godsmack, trying to win those stubs before you can buy them. Join the list with Eric DeRoofer, Mr. Fister, and Lee Wee on those Godsmack hookups. Our instant redemption winner so far, Scallywag, Shenanigans, and Filthy Rich. Congratulations. And more will be thrown onto the list. Hanging out this afternoon. Enjoy the rest of your Thursday. Back with you tomorrow to get the weekend started. Rock the Locks Friday. It's going to be a good one. You know what? Today, have a good one. I'm Gonzo and I'm almost gone. So, see ya!
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0: 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Maybe at the end, just a little bit. Throwback Thursday, double shot of Iron Maiden on the fender bender. Shandman sliding in. Hey, less than a week away from the Yeti making a return here for your shot at Stubbs. Stubbs to a show we told you about a little earlier this week. Silverstein and Story of the Year coming to the Knit in Snowvember. You and a bud could be there. Be listening for the Yeti's mating call, and it's been a couple weeks. I'm sure there's something pent up. Maybe you'll hear more than you usually do, you'd think. 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That's how you get your shot at rolling into the...
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0: Tim Montana. We had some stage time at Blessing in Disguise Music Festival here in town a couple weeks ago. 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Keep listening for Godsmack Double Shots. 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

0: Metallica double shot on Throwback Thursday from Rock 94 and a half, Spokane's best rock. Oh, Huckleberry Hound was out roaming around yesterday doing what he's doing. What he always does, picking himself some huckleberries. And noticed that the Swag Wagon Tour stop, the grand opening of the new Circle K there on Mount Spokane Park Drive, was just packed. Will that be the case tomorrow? Maybe. Because we've got two broke to rock stubs up for grabs. Except we're not going to be there. We're going to be somewhere else. We're going to be a little further north in Chatteroy at Chevron Food Mart. Between 2 and 5, Gonzo's back out on the streets with Swag Wagon, stub drops. Get in there and get your stubs for Two Broke to Rock Labor Day weekend at the Knit with Kingdom Collapse while they last. Again, that's the Chevron Food Mart. Customer Appreciation Day going on tomorrow. Gonzo's there in Chatteroy between 2 and 5.
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0: Rock 94 and a half, Spokane's best rock. It is Instant Redemption Thursday, you know. And if you don't, ask Mosh Pit All-Stars Filthy Rich Shenanigans. Or a new VIP, Scallywag. I mean, relatively new. They all scored themselves hookups, twin stacks, to check out Cradle of Filth and Demon Hunter at the Knit. 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Now, if for some reason you don't get it, you'll have one more shot coming up at the 445 afternoon quickie. So hang on tight.
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0: 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And a Mosh Pit All-Star with a name fitting to the prize, Scores. Of course, we have Stubbs to Demon Hunter and Cradle of Filth. The Mosh Pit All-Star that earned Instant Redemption this go-around with the name that matches, especially the filth, Joe Dirt. Mountain Fresh, Joe Dirt. Congrats on the hookups, buddy. Another shot at these twin stacks of stubs to the Knitting Factory will be coming up at 4:45 with your afternoon quickie. Be here and grab it.
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0: Seven Dust to be getting real on the stage at Rock the Locks, Saturday, September 26th. 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

0: Mm-hmm. One of those good to the last drop songs. AIC on Rock 94 and a half, Spokane's best rock. Throwing back on Double Shot Thursday. Oh, yeah, we are. Had a Godsmack double shot before them. You heard that, didn't you? Of course you did. I saw your Thursday come in on the Textifying Hotline. And I saw all of them go into the random text generator. Hoping to join Mosh Pit All-Stars Eric DeRufa, Mr. Pfister, and Leewee in scoring the hookups to Godsmack and Dorothy out at Northern Quest Resort and Casino Rocktober 9th. Right there on the BECU live stage, presented by Rock 94 and a half, Spokane's live and local rocker. At Mosh Pit All-Star that came out of the random text generator, Detox Tony. He's going to the show. Now, if you'd like to go too, wouldn't, granted, it's in Rocktober and there may be other hookups coming, you can lock your stubs in right now. 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
2: 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Here's your First Alert weather forecast. And for your evening hours, we're going to see sun and smoke before that sundown. Hazy conditions overnight, an overnight low of around 59. That's about our normal. Tomorrow, sunny and hazy continues, a little warmer with a high of 91. Have a great one.
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